0: don't eat your meat. You can't have any pudding. How can you have any pudding if you don't eat your meat? You
1: don't eat your meat.
0: Yes.
1: Can't
0: you behind the big stand?
1: Can you have any pudding?
0: Stand still, laddie.

Just two lovers. Feet up on the dash, driving nowhere fast, burning through the summer. Radio on blast, make the moment last. She got solar power. Minutes feel like hours.